energy time. Universal sound law, not guilty, not doing time, unbound. An offering for freedom. We hold you soft forever's Neptune bliss. In exchange with Saturn, new Mars. Energy time. It's energy time.

0: On the couch, her mind is in a dream. 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What do we do now? A dream of a getaway, someplace not far away. Let's leave on a Saturday. Now let's leave on the right away.
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2: Les deux. 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

system. 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And how you don't really get greatness without sacrifice. You don't get good things without a little bit of pain. And how happiness is the substitute for the emptiness that you can sometimes feel on the other side. And, you know, it just reminds me to call you, but then you never pick up the phone.

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I came to tell you, church, I don't care what you

Adam Stern, Adam Stern, Adam Stern, Adam Stern, Adam Stern, Adam Stern, Adam Stern, Adam Stern, Adam Stern, Adam Stern, Adam Stern, Adam Stern, Adam Stern, Adam Stern, Adam Stern, Adam Stern, Adam Stern, Adam Stern, Adam Stern, Adam Stern, Adam Stern, Adam Stern, Adam Stern, Adam Stern, Adam Stern, Adam Stern, Adam Stern, Adam Stern, Adam Stern, Adam Stern, Adam Stern, Adam Stern, Adam Stern, Adam Stern, Adam Stern, Adam Stern, Adam Stern, Adam Stern, Adam Stern, Adam Stern, Adam Stern, Adam Stern, Adam Stern, Adam Stern, Adam Stern, Adam Stern, Adam Stern, Adam Stern, Adam Stern, Adam Stern, Adam Stern, Adam Stern, Adam Stern, Adam Stern,

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Hey, but I don't mind. You just kind of wasted my precious time. So don't think twice, it's alright.

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I'd been had.

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Somebody say golden parachute. Well, it's not your game. You didn't make the rules, so everything comes hard. And as long as you're signed to a contract, you're going to take a minority share of the winnings. A select few of us will do well.

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In Nouvelle, we didn't. In Nouvelle, you can't take that from us. You can't take that from us. Have my tongue. You can't have my tongue. Inuvunga. You can't have my tongue. 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